0: Okay, I mean, I see a Sam 61.
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1: Good.
0: Last time we had the Ritz, RP overheard parties saying that the drinks were strong at the bar on the walk to their vehicle, and then saw them crash into a pole 2 times in the parking lot. It's a dark gray Tesla, plate of 9, Zebra, Lincoln Charles, 223, last thing driving out of the parking lot.
1: 75, I copy. 76, copy.
0: And Klutz is down, so I can't see. 71, copy. And Klutz is down, so we do not have a plate return on it.
1: 10-4.

0: 75-71.
1: 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In case we miss it, in case we go the other way.

0: County Trail 75, Highway 1 from Kelly all the way to Miramontes Point Road checks clear.
1: That far.

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1: 10-4.

0: Damn, 70. Can you just go with the last three on the plate and I'll be a little from off each?
1: That last three of 223 on a dark gray, that's a...

Friendly Unit. Paramedics going to be en route to the Belmont Station. They have an X on the platform who, per the RP, appears on HS or ETOH. So she can't keep her head up, but it looks like she is conscious for it. This is all being called in by a passerby.

0: Have you been available to have one day set up for a site staff?
1: Charles, anyone?
0: Charles, anyone? Copy. RP is going to be Michael Medeiros in a gray Honda Accord.
1: Okay.

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1: Charles 71, go ahead.
0: Austin Lewis, Lincoln, Edward, William, Ida, Sam, first of Jeffrey with two Fs, middle Aaron, break.
1: Go ahead.
0: 12, 28, 1987, 87, a white male out of Pacifica, break for numbers.
1: Go ahead.
0: Edward, 338. 86990.

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0: 9, William King, X-ray 201. Just coming back to the Honda.
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1: Negative, got the info, yeah.
0: Okay, can I give you numbers?
1: Go ahead.
0: David 258-1730.

0: 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He's 1031, County Record Valid DL. 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
0: Copy, go for it, speed.

0: Those are kind of unavailable to start towards that from Millbrae on the northbound side of the platform. There's a medical for a 30-year-old female, caught some breathing, said she had a twisted, swollen right ankle. Actually, sorry, disregard that. The PD request is going to be for the one in Belmont. They're requesting PD code 2 for a possible assault.
1: 2 or 7.

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1: Got it.

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1: Copy.

0: Delta Friends, Victor Hilton. Kevin?
1: Go ahead.
0: Did you copy the note from Fireside?
1: I did not.
0: Right, it was on that Belmont call. They're requesting a unit contact them at Fire Station 13 regarding the patient that got transported from Belmont.
1: Yep.
2: Transport 16 Iowa.

0: Charles 76.9. The double last, first last Ramirez, Robert, Adam, Mary, Ida, Robert, Edward, Zebra, second last Garcia, George, Adam, Robert, Charles, Ida, Adam, first Jose, Collins, Sean, break for numbers.
1: Go ahead.
0: Break for DOB.
1: I got that.
0: 0702-1995, this will be a mail out of San Leandro, break for numbers.
1: Go ahead.
0: William, 887-1665.

0: Transit 160. 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

0: 80 units. Be well for a 11-4 occupied. That originally occurred at the Bean Hollow State Beach parking lot. The RP saw a 50-year-old H.M. Winter Brown hoodie blue jeans looking into his vehicle and then left when the RP saw him. I left it in a bronze Mercury sedan, plate of 5 Edward Lincoln David 407. Plate comes back on a 2003 Mercury on a Pescadero.
1: 80, we're coming.
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0: Go ahead.
2: Last is O'Brien. Ocean Boy, Robert, Ida, Edward, Nora. First is Jennifer with two N's. 12, 1787, female from parts unknown.
3: Yeah, what?

0: FMA units. Paramedics are out with a 4-year-old male conscious and breathing in front of Cunha's at Main and Kelly Avenue. Again, 4-year-old male conscious and breathing. ETOH.
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0: 2015 on that info. There's the Jennifer O'Brien 12-7 of 85. She has non-issued numbers, county record, last booking 2019 on HF. History for the same, those 594, 484, and 490.2.
1: Thank you.

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0: 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The 792 Pelicitos Avenue, 5 ago, they had a HM30, is wearing all black, trying to sell solar and being difficult when our beta client.
1: Mm-hmm.
0: The subject was asking southbound Pelicitos.

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0: It's going to be a front plate taken from a 2026 gray Toyota Sienna van, a 615 Vallejo, 615 Vallejo. Charles 62, 1186, California and Truesdale. California, Truesdale, good. 8 Frank Boy, Norris 606, white Ford Fusion 1 on. Got it.

0: Oh, this is 2029.
1: Thanks, Zubin.
0: Double last, David Adam, Sam, Ida Lincoln, Victor Adam. Second last of Gomez with the S. First of King, Adam, Tom, Ida, Edward, Nora, Edward. Rick?
1: Go ahead.
0: 09-10-1977, female out of San Mateo. Rick?
1: Go ahead.
0: Yellow 6842288.
1: Definitely.

0: 12-120 for a dispersal.
1: Go to 207.
2: Hey, yeah.
0: It's going to be at the San Mateo station, Maples Marker 19.08. There's a transient trying to throw some sort of liquid on the conductor of southbound train 156. The train moved on, but the subject was not seen on the center platform. WM gray shirt and short.
3: Go.
2: We're on a southbound. We can check on that.
0: 217, copy.

0: Crossing too. I was one on the southbound platform, Caltrain.
1: Thanks, Jacob.
0: BMA, Black over Black.
1: Danforth.

0: In terms of just 17, that was in control of my sim subject is now jumping on and off the tracks. Trains are going to be going slow through here.
1: Yeah, but we'll close them for all game now.
2: Transit 160, I'll head up there.

0: 老师提前回来了。
1: Okay.
0: Alpha Sam Tom Edward William Adam Robert Tom First of John Adam Robert Robert Edward Tom Tom Ricky.
1: Okay.
0: 12/30/1980 male out of Sunnyvale Breaker.
1: Good.
0: Yellow 6444168.
1: Yes.
0: Do you want to search?
1: Have answer.
0: Do you want to also with me?

0: Child 6 your subjects, 10:30 a.m.
1: Go ahead.
0: 10:30 a.m. for, it's like a 594 out of Santa Clara County as well.
1: Charles, how much?
0: It's for 5K.

0: County Trail 75. I'll be out with one on the 400 block of Joseph Avenue, St. Joseph Avenue, and I got a 29 when you're clear.
1: Touch them, boy.
0: Double last of Perez Hernandez, Perez with a Z zebra, Hernandez with a Z zebra, first of Alexander, Adam Lincoln Edward, X-ray Adam, Nora, David, Edward, Robert, break.
1: Cut.
0: To Hispanic male out of Michigan, break for Michigan numbers.
1: Cut.
0: Ball. 900-008-086.
1: Definitely.
0: 3675.

0: Charles 75, East 31A, from Palos out of Michigan.
1: 10-4, you guys okay? All units are 10-8.
0: Copy.

0: existencial y semejanteo.
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0: Use him for one for now.
1: Is that just one?
0: Oh, was that? Go ahead.
1: I'm going to stand by one. I'm on the line with Santa Clara County also.
0: Awesome. Did you want to go for it?

0: Yes, I think that.
1: Class of Gunning, George Union, Nora, Nora, Ida, Nora, George, versus Paul Cumming. GB of 11-29-71 WM out of Burlingame, break ready. Adam 4888275 and same type kind of probation.
0: Definitely.

0: 10-17 subjects 1031. He is shown on county probation out of our county for HS 11395 boy 1, search term Sam 5 Nora 3. He's got a suspended or revoked DL, last booking in April on the HS. Prior search 243E, 245, 148 Adam 1, 242, 490, 647F, and various others.
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0: 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And Charles 62, your warrant was confirmed for site, and I'll be sending you the abstract now.
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0: Celtics too, Kenny. Fans on you, a case for the one. Okay.
1: Hey, Vern.
0: It'll be case 6298. 6298.
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0: Existen su mamá. 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

0: Oh, so you are Alpha 1 on the Valgrind platform for Caltrain?
1: Six to one,
0: platform. BMA brown over gray.
1: Okay.
0: And you said the 217. 74 is dispersed in that rise, San Jose control. You can trust any.
1: 10-4.

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2: 62，转。
1: Last of David, Adam, Victor, Ida, Sam. First of David, Adam, Robert, Yellow, Lincoln, Rick. 02071983, male out of San Francisco, all verbal.

0: Yeah, Nate, 2 Charles 6 1, we'll be on a search.
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2: Go ahead.
1: That's 1030, no bail for second to grand theft from a person. He's got a county record, last booking in March on HS, price for 602-3455, and he is showing on county probation as well.
2: Check for it, 1 to 10.
1: Check for it.

0: 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Are you available to clear for a Raspberry report?
1: What?
0: 200 Autumn Street in La Honda. RP is requesting a 1021. Said it occurred between 0900 and 2000. Unknown subjects came in through an unlocked front door, walked through and took jewelry and purses, approximately 25K value.

0: Coaching is Pacific Coast requesting a BOL on a 10851 vehicle they're working right now. It was taken out of Linnomar State Beach on a black Toyota Camry, plate of 8 George Frank Mary, 804. Last locket was southbound Devil's Slide, 1856 hours. They're working on getting it inverted. That's yes.
1: Devil.
0: Hello. Is that Charles 60 at Helen and Laurel?
1: 8 George William Edward 270, say white, Chevy 1.
0: Copy.

0: 60 cents when I want them. Axel, Adam George, Tom Union, Adam Lincoln, first of Logan, Lincoln Ocean, George, Adam Nora, middle of Jaden, Rick.
1: Adam.
0: 3/7/2007, 07 a.m., San Bruno, break.
1: Got
0: William, 1/9/2007, 764.

0: one case number?
1: One case is 6299. 6299.
0: Yeah,

0: Cześć, Jason, dzień dobry.
1: Jason, dzień.
0: We just got a recall for the Hillsdale station. Subject's back on the tracks. He's walking southbound in between both the trucks.
1: 10-4.
2: Transit 116. Those guys are going to go get some much-needed shut-eye. I'll take that in advice.
0: Got it.

Well, can you try running them out again with the same information, except the birth date is 0217?

0: 6-1. Just because the warrant hit that's on that GOB of 217, and I ran him with that, and that's where we got the county record and the rest of the info from.
1: Copy. Can I get a kiss in time?
0: Copy. I'm just confirming that case is going to be 461 or 62.
2: 62.
0: Copy. Case 6300, 6300, call time 2013.
2: And 4.

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0: Your RP called back, so they missed a call from you, but if you want to give them a call back, they're ready for you now.

0: 60 tane. Fresno advised that they will not pick up on it, so they cannot confirm it for a book. They just said if he's getting booked on anything else, we can contact them for site info afterwards.
1: Cowie, he'll still be getting booked in the jail for a different felony charge.
0: Denver.

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0: Go ahead.
1: Unable to reach DRP. If she calls back, can you connect us?

Millbridge units 23103 in the area of ECR and Meadow Glen Tenneco. Vehicle driving southbound ECR is a white Ford SUV with a temporary plate Edward David 95 Lincoln 34. RP saw smoke coming from the vehicle and it smelled heavily of marijuana. That plate provided comes back out of 560 South ECR in San Mateo.

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1: Copy that.

0: Tatsächlich, weil er das ein Park.
1: Office 62.
0: It's going to be up at the California Golf and Country Club on Orange Avenue in the unincorporated South City. RP was passing by and saw graffiti on the building and just wanted to report it to a deputy. Declined further contact.
1: 10-4.

0: fantastic song. 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
1: Yeah.
0: Those were the Westin on callback. They advised everything was code 4 for the accident on the battle from room 452. That goes out.
1: Hey, from thank you.
0: Yep, thank you.

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1: Millbrae, North Rollins, then.
0: And Tom Queen, Boy 121, say gray Tesla with one.
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0: South of Yang, yellow, Adam, Nora, George. First, phonetically, John, Ida, Adam, Nora, Henry, Union, Ida, break.
1: Go ahead.
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0: 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Must be silly, definitely.
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0: South McDonald, Milbury on 17709 Mary 4, Super Black, Suburban Limbo.

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1: Go ahead.
0: 6-1-1993-93 OM, San Jose, Rick.
1: Go ahead.
0: Union 1-2-7-8-0-2-1.

0: 71. What's the DOT for that reckless driver?
1: The southbound highway one from Capistrano.
0: Copy, I'll be on an area check.
1: Got it.
0: What's the description?
1: It's a dark colored truck. 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
0: 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You can show me there.
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0: Got it.
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0: Got it.
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0: them you thought good for.
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0: David 90, 1186,
1: on the vault. Go
0: ahead. Highway 1 in Capistrano. 9 William Tom Yellow 580. 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
0: Civil last, first last, might be of Boy, Edward, Nora, Adam, Victor, Ida, David, Edward, Sam, second last of Avila, first of Martin, break.
1: Got
0: 03-27-1986, HM out of half moon, all verbal.
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0: Transit 160. Another 1066. Sounds like it's going to be the same guy. 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Described as a WM, 5'5", skinny, shaved, gray hair, gray shirt, jeans. He was being unruly again.
1: Tower, all of us.
0: Yeah, 4.

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0: Double last fall, Ida, Mary, Edward, Nora, Tom, Edward, Lincoln. Second last fall, Edward, Robert, Edward, Zebra. First of King, Adam, Robert, Edward, Nora. Break.
1: Go ahead.
0: 05-30-1984, female out of San Bruno. Break.
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0: Charles 76, 1186, 3rd and Myrtle.
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0: 9, William Zebra Davis, 536, to a great, to a Chris. Good luck. Otherwise.
1: Copy.
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0: 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She's 31 years old.
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0: Copy. 76 squad.
1: 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First last. Adam, Robert, Ida, Zebra, Adam. Second last, Ramirez with a Z. First of Adam, Lincoln, Edward, Ida, Nora, Edward, Robert. Right.
0: Go ahead.
1: 09-15-1987, mail out of Dealer City. Break for numbers.
0: Go ahead.
1: William, 990-6226. County Charles 75, 1186, Pillar Shit Toes and Laurel.
0: Those is law.
1: 5, Sam Victor John 871. It's a red Dodge with one Holly Pies.

0: County, Charles 80, 11861 in Miramontes, Point Reyes.
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0: 9 Charles, Sam David, 263, black BMW, 1 on. And 81's with me.
1: Copy.

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1: Can I be too?
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1: What else? 75, go for
0: 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Nothing.
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1: Pass.
0: 11-29-2000, BM out of San Francisco, break with number.
1: Go ahead.
0: Yellow, 70-73-753.
1: Go ahead.
0: Copy, code 4. Yep. Oh, 62-29.
1: 62.
0: Double last. Sam, Edward, Robert, Robert, Ida. Second last of David, Adam, Sam, Ida, Lincoln, Victor, Adam. First of David, Adam, Nora, Ida, Edward, Lincoln, Lincoln, Edward. Break.
1: Go ahead.
0: 08-19-1995. Female out of Millbury. Break.
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0: Yellow 9096341.
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0: 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Yeah, right to where it appears.
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1: Go ahead.
0: 0201-2001, male out of South San Francisco. 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

0: 62, stagione 9-10.
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1: Uh-huh.

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0: County Charles 71, 1186 at Surfers Beach.
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0: 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It's a black Cadillac with a

0: 71. 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
1: Go ahead.
0: 12-31-1997-97. It's an HM out of Richmond. Break for numbers.
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0: 7-1, it's 31A valid. 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
1: 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First is Cassandra, Charles Adam, Sam Adam, Nora David Robert Adam. Marisol break.
0: Go ahead.
1: 08052202HF out of Berkeley with a number.
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0: No sé si te estás a mi lado. Class of Charles Ocean Lincoln Edward, first of Adam Boy David Union Lincoln. Break.
1: Go ahead.
0: 01/26/1985, male out of Oakland, all verbal.
1: Copy. Yep.

0: 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He's got a county record. 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No TL or ID number for him.
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0: We lost to Dumas, David, Union, Mary, Adam, Sam, first of Francis, Frank, Robert, Adam, Nora, Charles, Ida, Sam, break. DOB 0509-1958, from WM out of San Jose, break for possible numbers.
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0: Copy. RP wants to report a 1066 subject they've been seen in the neighborhood. Today they were seen around 1900 hours, but they've been seen prior, and other neighbors have reported the same. I'm not sure if it's the same solicitor we had from that area earlier.
1: Copy. 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
0: Was that California and Young?
1: Yale, like the college. 9-acre, Frank Robert, 783. It's going to be a silver Toyota RAV4 with 1 LM5.
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0: Double last, Henry, Union, Edward, Tom, Edward, second last, George, Union, Tom, Ida, Edward, Robert, Robert, Edward, Zebra, first of Lincoln, Union, Ida, Sam, break.
1: Go ahead.
0: 10-03-1975, mail out of Redwood City, break.
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0: 2006, Liberty 86, Kelly, and one.
1: Kelly Longwood.
0: Eight, Yellow Victor Edward, 556. Yeah, gray Honda. Again, I know.
1: Yeah.

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1: Paper.
0: Got it.

0: 60, 10 for another one. Horrible.
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0: Last of Lim, Lincoln, Adam, Mary, Christopher, Andrew, Adam, Nora, David, Robert, Edward, William, made of Ethan, Baker.
1: Good.
0: 224, 2007, 07 a.m.,
1: Milbury, break.
0: Yellow 9664500, 500,
1: Yeah.

0: 71-1154 on Highway 1, just north of Montero State Beach.
1: Montero State Beach, go ahead.
0: 7 Lincoln King Adam 328 on a white Toyota.
1: Copy. My plate comes back 31, expired in May on a Toyota SUV out of Oakland. No rep on file.
2: No.
1: Sir. 62, subject's 31, invalid.
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0: Oh yeah.
1: Sorry, long guys.
0: Plastic Grow, George, Robert, Ocean, William, Joseph, Common Mill, Earl, Break.
1: Okay.
0: 11/9/1975/75. 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
1: Okay.

0: Trail 71. Subjects 1031 of Aladiel. There's an RO out of Alameda County that lists somebody with his first and the last, just doesn't have a DOB. He's listed as a restraining party, and they served civil harassment order protects parties against Susanna Mendel.
1: Copy, code 4.
0: Copy. Transit 116, 1066. Looks like it's our same guy again. Now they're doing it at Maples Marker 17.6 in San Mateo. Doesn't appear that he's actually doing anything now. He's just at the station on the northbound platform.
2: He's goofy, but he's not doing anything wrong. If they have something further, I'll respond. He'll close out.
0: 10-4.

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0: Maybe 6, Nor Boy, George 577. They're black and 80. I know.
1: Captain.

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0: 36-29. 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Second last, Queen, Union, Ida, Nora, Tom, Adam, Nora, Ida, Lincoln, Lincoln, Adam. First, Brandon, comma spelling. Break for numbers. Sorry, break for DOE.
1: Go ahead.
0: 10-18-2007, mail out of San Francisco. Break for numbers.
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1: Last of phonetically, X-ray, Ida, Adam, Ocean. First of phonetically, Yellow, Union, Lincoln, Ida, Nora, break.
0: Go ahead.
1: 07-01-1998-98 to other male out of Jersey City, New Jersey. Break for New Jersey deal.
0: Go ahead.
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0: 10A Charles 4, 1186, East Millbrae, approaching Rollins.
1: East Millbrae and Rollins, go ahead.
0: David Robert 27, Adam 89, black Chevy, looks like a Tahoe. Applies.
1: Confirmed.

0: for you. I'm getting record not on file for David Robert 27 Adam 89.
1: That looks like it might be a paper plate. I'll admit.
0: Hi, nothing.

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1: 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I'm code 4. 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

0: County of Charles, reporting 10-20-901.
1: 40, go ahead.
0: Last of Victor Ida King Adam Sam. First of Victor Ida King Adam Sam. Free.
1: Go ahead.
0: VOV of 222 of 99. Other mail out of Fresno.
1: Go ahead.
0: Wave 899-0050.
1: Charles Ford, I'm sorry, I didn't copy the letter before the deal.
0: William?
1: Sorry, thank you.

0: Charles Borges, 1031 invalid.
1: Copy. Is there a plane attached to this?
0: Affirmative. Does it have a permanent plate assigned of 9 Yellowstone Henry 220? It's going to be current 5 of 27 on a 26 Chevy out of San Jose. The person you're with is the RO.
1: Okay, from 9 Yellow Sam Henry 220.
0: Hey, friend. I'll send it to your screen.
1: Okay, thank you.

0: Hey, Charles, baby, can I get you this passing drug request that you're about to drive by? 10-4, thank you. It's going to be a passing check request. RP called us in earlier today requesting it. It is at 12310 San Mateo Road, across the Felicitas Quarry. It's the dumb thing that an unknown individual has been going through the landfill and rummaging through items. Advise that the suspect vehicle is going to be a black sedan, and they normally park near the bus stop.
1: Copy.

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0: 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We were lost out there for an alarm August 5th, and it was cleared as a false.
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1: Go ahead.
0: 04-22-1983, female out of San Jose, correct numbers.
1: Go ahead.
0: William, 8-8-8-8-5-1-6.
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0: 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And I'll be with 75.
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1: Old Bay Shore and East Millbrae, go ahead.
0: 7 David X-ray Union 023. It's a blue Prius. I'm not going to call it.
1: 10 more.

0: Johnny Charles. It's 1-6-49-01.
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0: Awesome. Adam Lincoln, Mary Adam, King Adam, Ida Lincoln, Edward Henry. So it's a William Adam, Lincoln, Ida, David. Great.
1: Go ahead.
0: You'd be a 5'12 of 79, other male at a San Lorenzo. Oh, sorry, San Leandro. Great deal.
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0: David 1, 4, 8, 6, 3, 3, 2.
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1: 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What was the other?
2: Isidore.
1: Isidore, go ahead.
0: The 8, yellow, Charles Victor, 084, on the Chevy.
1: 10-4.
0: Charles 71, I'm with him.
1: 71, 10-4.

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0: 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Victor, Ocean George, Edward, Lincolns, first of Macy, Mary, Adam, Charles, Ida, Edward, Rick.
1: Go ahead.
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0: 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Charles 81, go to 29.
2: Double last, Martinez with the Z Zebra. Second last of Ortiz with the Z Zebra. First of Alejandro, common, break.
0: Go ahead.
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0: 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You get your check clear.
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0: 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Silver Toyota Camry. Thomas Hobbs, Chevron on me.
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0: 36 plan.
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0: 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First of Ida, Tom, Zebra, Edward Lincoln.
1: Go ahead.
0: 06-10-1999, female, San Mateo, birth numbers.
1: Go ahead.
0: Yellow, 380-3556.
1: Sorry, I didn't catch the letter for the deal.
0: Y, yellow.
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0: 61 and 60, 1033 residential audible. It's going to be 1292 Lake Street, 1292 Lake, cross of Loyola. Point of activation is the kitchen motion, and they did reach to the premises and requested dispatch because they're not home. I also have a gate code. I'll send it to both your screens.
1: Yeah, copy that. 100 less.
0: Six, nine, ten, five.

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0: Hey, Nora, George, George, 103.
1: Charles 60 plate 8 Nora George George 103. It's coming back to the RO. Correction, the premises name 1292 Lake.
0: I'll be doing a perimeter check.
1: Can you copy?

0: 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There's no responsible if he can't.
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0: 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Thank you, morning.
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0: 2 on the 472 to cover dispersal. Okay, 471, 2472. It's going to be a dispersal, Skyline and south of 92. Skyline and south of 92. RP is security advising 2 miles south of Skyline in the vacant lot. There's going to be a blue Ford pickup with an unknown subject sleeping in the vehicle. Security just wants them dispersed.
1: So, 72 copies.
0: 10-4.
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0: Frank Union Mary, yellow 2-2. Gonna be a blue Ford, I believe. If it's an F-350 or F-250.
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0: with anyone that Florida played. Frank Union, Mary Yellow, 2-2 is Timber winning current. 12 of 26 out of Florida. It's going to be to a James Arthur Cox II.
1: Sure.

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0: 9-5, Frank, and I didn't work.
1: Sorry, you were 10-1. Go again.
0: 9-5, Frank, Ida, George.
1: 10-4.

0: Deflate 95 Frank Ida Ida George is coming back 10 to me current 10 of 26 on the same RO of James Arthur Cox's deck.
1: Charlie. Give it up to Romo.
0: Avram.

0: So, you know, 29 off a Florida deal.
1: So when I actually just found him, he's going to be 1031 invalid out of Florida.
0: Therefore.
1: And just for info, he also does have a motorcycle endorsement.

0: It's just for info. There was a fire alarm at Diridon Station about 5 ago. I already called San Jose Fire and they're on scene handling. I'll let you know the dispo.
1: Here's the cops.

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1: Good morning.

0: transit 110 with 12 transit 217 to cover, 415 just occurred.
1: Go ahead.
0: 12 transit 110, 12 transit 217, 415 just occurred. Senator Control is requesting that we meet at the San Carlos station. It's going to be an unruly passenger with an unknown description on northbound train 601. They're going to be holding at San Carlos. They'll arrive at 0735.
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0: transit 217 or 110 from Boy 52.
1: What?
0: Hey, do you guys want to see if we can swash that call for you?
1: I mean, I'm already 97. If you just want to swing by this way, just in case.
0: Yeah, we're from the sub.
1: Copy. And 217, you can cancel.
2: Copy. 217, 20.

0: Attention all SO units, just be aware the channels will be patched for the next 2 hours. Samson, you copy?
1: Yeah, we got copy.
0: Sam 50.
1: Copy.
0: Sam 60.
1: 60.
0: Sam 70.
1: I still copy.
0: Transit 110.
2: Go ahead.
0: Just confirming you copy for transit.
2: Yeah.
0: So far, thank you.

0: 75 انا عموما هجم.
1: بس
0: It was 75 and then we went hang up at Ritz-Carlton on Miramanos. It was a toddler that picked up the phone. The mom stayed on the line and advised there was no emergency.
1: I think he's cleared up.
0: So far.

0: 271 County Order, no, it's a violation.
1: 31.
0: 271 County Ordinance violation at Personnel Way and the dead end of Personnel Way in Miramar. RP is advising it's an ongoing issue with their neighbor that's been using a weed blocker since 7:30 this morning. So RP is going to be calling from 600 Miramar and it's requesting a 1021 with DISPA.
1: Perfect.

0: San Carlos units. Fire medics en route for medical 3111 Melody Lane 3111 Elton Melody with a cross to Somerset. 1091-year-old male, conscious, breathing, circle.
1: Yeah, looking at fire advice.
0: Thanks.

0: Is there a synchro listening at the substation for a rental?
1: Yeah.
0: So far, she should be by the front door.

0: Times, you boy 61. Liberty 6, ECR, Metal Glen.
1: Boy 61, ECR, Metal Glen, go ahead.
0: 9, Union, Tom, X-ray, 644, 3 in a black Mercedes 1.
1: 10-4.

0: For 21 was even to cover a medical.
1: 21.
0: Boy, 21 with units cover medical. It's going to be at 220 Edmonds Road at the mental health building. It's in the dining room. Fire and medics are not staging at this time. I guess staff on scene is requesting SO as a precautionary in case the patient refuses transport. It's going to be a 46-year-old male not taking his medication and is delusional. He's calm at this time.
1: 21, someone.
2: 30 for the cover.
0: 30, 10-4.

0: 机会成了。My cell phone 30 or 15, 20 minutes out. 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
1: Dave, it looks like medics just went on scene as well.

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1: What else? Thanks a lot.

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1: 嗯。
0: But something you need to be on traffic 4:30, 4:40.
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1: 2:30.
0: 4:30, 11:23, 444 Kings Mountain Road, 444 Kings Mountain, across of Jocelyn. It's before the entrance way, the arc is advising there's a deceased deer in the middle of the right-hand lane going down the hill.
1: 3:24.

0: Yeah, you two boy, Daddy Nice. 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
1: Ernie, all they advised was before the entranceway in front of 444 King's Song.

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1: 53, go ahead.
0: Double last is Sean Carla, that would be Charles Henry Oceanora. Second last, Tom Edward Boy, Adam Lincoln, Aurora. First of Geronimo, John Edward Robert, Ocean Nora, Ida Mary Ocean, breaks.
1: Go ahead.
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1: Sorry, I wasn't ready for your plate. Go again. 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
0: Strike to 10.
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1: On 9 Zebra Edward X-ray 363. It comes back 1030 SAS on a felony vehicle for 14602.7 out of San Jose. 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
0: Copy. It's coming westbound on San Mateo Road towards Highway 1. Can you call San Jose and see if they want to know with the driver?
1: 10-4, it looks like there's a note that says the court order expired 7/30/26. 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
0: Okay.
1: 53 MUTL match on your subject.
0: Several rechecks, okay. We'll be 10-8.
1: So far.

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1: Copy.

0: Okay, come on, say man.
1: Go ahead.
0: Well, I have that vehicle, 1200 block of San Mateo Road, right in Westmount, and he's pulled over.
1: I copy, you're out with the vehicle, the 1200 block of San Mateo Ave, and just confirming you copied, San Jose wants nothing done with that car or the driver.
0: Copy, it still has the tow on it though, right?
1: Negative, they're just waiting for the SVS entry to drop out at this point. They want nothing done with the car.
0: Copy that.

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1: Mary 1, stand by, just one. 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
0: 194.
1: I said stand by, just one. 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
2: Hello.
1: 21 with K20 to cover, 242, 73 Kenyatta Road, 73 Kenyatta. It occurred 2 ago, a male pushed another subject off a bike. We're still landline trying to get further.
2: I copy, I'm out from the North Road Sub.
1: I copy.
3: Johnny Sampson, can you attach another unit? Boy 20 is going to be on a detail.
1: I copy. He just sent me a message. 30, can you start?
4: Boy, there you go, question.
1: 30, so far.
4: Boy 52, we'll start that way as well.
1: 52, I copy. Thank you.
5: 31, you're going to touch.
1: 31, so far.
4: Two boy 53 and up.
1: 53, so far. One of the subjects described as a WM-830s, black shirt, black pants, a possible associated vehicle is going to be a blue Tesla Model Y. 89 Victor, Victor Union, 326. But again, we're still in line trying to get further.
2: Two boy 35, can I get a 29?
1: 25, stand by.
2: Last of Nora, Adam, William, Adam, Boy, Ida, first of Jamal, John, Adam, Mary, Adam, Lincoln, DOB, 530 of 05, male, verbal.
1: Tough one.

0: I'm bringing this around for the 242. Sorry, I'm trying to confirm with the call taker what exactly is going on. It looks like the subject that's associated to the bicycle is going to be a WMA, 29 years old, a Stanford bike jersey. They got into an argument over the subject on a bike blocking a lane, and then he got pushed off the bike. The subject that got out of the vehicle was the WMA with the black shirt, black pants. That's associated to the Tesla Model Y.
1: 52, we copy.

0: 讲一下这个正常音。9 Mary Lincoln Yellow 818.
1: Sorry, confirm last it was 818.
0: Affirm.
1: 9 Mary Lincoln Yellow 818. Contact 10318 expired 526.09. So get out of panel.
0: Careful. It's going to be a light blue Camry. One on. 786 Hancock and Willow.
1: What was your cross on the left?
0: Willow and Hancock.
1: Okay.

0: Yani sen sen kötü gibi şu an anda ya. 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
0: Take the registration from the vehicle.
1: On 09 Mary Lincoln yellow 818 because like 1031 A expired 5/26 on 09, so we got out of panel. So Lucas there.
0: Yep.

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0: 56011, Mary 1's going to be on a black Dodge Ram pickup. 1 off.
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0: Last of Nora Adam, Victor Adam, Robert Robert Ocean, hyphenated Rodriguez with a Z. First of Edward Lincoln, Victor Ida Sam. So male DOB 7/9/85. Columbia passport.
1: Tough.
0: Okay, 75. Can I get that case number one more time?
1: 75 at 6314-6314.

0: 10:30, I'm married times 2. The first one's gonna be 1,000 for 14.6 at a Menlo. The second's also for 1,000 for 14.6 at Atherton.
1: Yep.
0: Before hand call below.

0: And for units are off of the 242. 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The subject, or the main aggressor, is still near his Tesla. The bicyclist is separated from him. And they're refusing medics. And they're going to be closest to Edgewood and Kenyatta.
1: Copy.
0: 2 Mary 1, can you go with your room's ID again?

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0: Jenny, 2.39, Jenny.
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0: Two 29,
1: Are we clear? 30 gone.
0: So the suspect of passport, Les of Sabatini, Sam, Adam, Boy, Adam, Tom, Ida, Nora, Ida, first of Calvin, Common Selling, Break.
1: Gone.
0: DOB 06-12-1986, Mail out of Texas.
1: Suffer.

0: Dubois 37. It's going to be 1031A valid out of California with an expired deal on a Texas.
1: Very simple.

0: County Mary 1, 1028 with a VIN.
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0: Boy Henry 23 George 4 Boy 247250.
1: It's record not on file.

0: Off of 110 Route with one at the Sequoia Station. It's an OM camo over black.
1: Hey, copy.
0: Two 17 with 29 when you're clear.
1: Right there. 217 glass.
0: Last one, actually. Paul Union, Lincoln Union, Mary, Boy, Adam, Robert, Ida, Tom. First of Ida, Adam, Nora. You'll be at 414-02 OM out of South City Overbowl.
1: Two 17, confirm the date of birth.
0: Two 17, 414-2002.
1: 10-4, UTL.
2: Johnny Simpson.
1: Go ahead.
2: There was one regarding the warrants, so tenant.
1: How far?

0: Charlie, people are starting.
1: Starting on.
0: Could you see if MCRT is available to respond to our location?
1: And I'm sorry, if who's available?
0: Two more 30, stand by.

0: Oi, everyone. 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
1: Negative, I wasn't aware of it. I'll take care of it.
0: No, thank you.

0: Four transit 110, clear for 1029 verbal.
1: Different friend.
0: Last name is Reddy. Robert Edward David David Yellow, first of Isaac, two A's, middle of William, break for DOB.
1: 110, go ahead.
0: 02-22-1997, white male, San Jose.
1: 110, go ahead.

0: 71. Does your P1 contact in this?
1: They would like a 1021 with this, though.
0: Deborah.

0: 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East Sierra Silva.
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0: All right, Henry Ida, Sam Edward King, Adam Tom.
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0: Copy. Can you change the E to an F?
1: Still working on file. Can we change the I to a 1?
0: Nah, it's very clearly an I. Change the last I to a D, Tom.Sorry, from an I to a D.
1: I'm sorry, can you just go with what you want me to try? I'm a little confused now.
0: I'll send you a message.
1: 10-4.

0: Yeah, it's your boy 62, 1029.
1: Thank you, Rap.
0: Two last. First, George Robert Adam Mary Adam John Ocean. Second last, Adam Lincoln Victor Adam Robert Adam David Ocean. First of Eric with a CK break.
1: Go ahead.
0: DOB 624 of 01, Hispanic male out of South City, break for DL.
1: 462, go ahead.
0: Yellow 8, 9, 6, 3, 5, 8, 8.
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0: 463, go ahead.

0: enjoy you one. 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
1: Hey, what's your CT time?
2: 52.

Johnny's also 89. Also 89. Do you log us on and add 26349 as officer 1? Okay, so we're gonna set ID 26349. Let's go there. 79, is there another with you? You said log us on.

0: I'm actually getting a medical at the Millbury Station. Paramedics are staging and Bart PD's on scene. First for the details. It's a 40-year-old male bleeding from the head. No further.
1: 62, I copy. I can't hear someone screaming. I'm heading over to the far side.
0: Yeah, are you in cover 62?
2: 63.
0: Wait, 63, come on.
2: 51.
0: 51, 51, 51.

0: Fantasy Boy 62. Bart employee saying it's on the Bart platform. I'm just waiting for covering it.
1: It'll be platform 3.
0: Stand for it.

0: Fantasy Warrior 63. It looks like we're going to be out subject currently on the bar train. I'll get your car number here in a second.
1: Warrior 63, come for.
0: Subject is a white male adult, black hoodie, bleeding from the head on the face.
1: Confirmed. Was this an assault? I didn't have that detail.
0: 10-9.
1: Was this an assault? I don't think I have the detail for the stage.
0: Unknown yet. 62 back. He's stating someone did hit him, and we're on car 4550.
1: Copy, car 4550. Just advise if scene is to kill or when it is.

0: and a 2x62. All the subject is telling us is that the suspect is a BMA black hoodie.
1: Excuse me,

0: He's also advising it did happen on the train or the platform via ETA for BART PD.
1: I'll call an aqua.

0: Hey, boy, 62. We're code 4 for fire. It's a large laceration to the head.
1: Okay, 6 guy, the 29 verbal.
2: Sorry, came by just one. I'm landing with that.

0: BART has an ETA of drive time from Daly 3 at the time of the call.
1: 10-4.
0: And last unit with a 29 re-ID and go ahead.
2: It's K60. The 29 is going to be last of Boy John Union Robert, Boy Edward Robert George, first of George Common, 127 and 97.97. The male out of SS, all verbal.
0: K60, go ahead. K60, I'm detailing after that as well.

0: Gray unit 76 sent me the 29, so I'm going to finish running in a touch.
1: Over.

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George is 1031. He's on county probation for 594 out of San Francisco. He's got a county record. He's a restrained party.

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1: Go ahead.
0: Cam 68 for 1033 commercial audible at Taylor School, 850 Taylor, and there's extensive history of the full term.
1: 63, I'll handle.
0: 63, Cam 1. The evacuation is the east wing E1 door and the E4 left interior bushes.
1: Never.

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1: 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Code 4, 1 detained. Code 4.
0: Okay, so you start fire medics back out here.
1: Ava.

0: 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Can you put me back head part?
1: Hey, bro.
0: Where's the 17 traffic on 97?
1: Never.
0: 12-10-25, I'm here.
1: 12-10-25, 10-4.

0: 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Certain VPs for DOL for a 1056 subject in Palo Alto, they did already check the station, so that's just informational.
1: And the coffee.

0: 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Can you sign me a case for AOA?
1: Boy 62 cases, 6316, 6316.
0: All right, can you send that in the lawsuit?
1: 6316, 6316.
0: Obviously.

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1: 1400 block of Skyline, go ahead.
2: Yellow. 26 George 5490.
1: Good morning, you want to talk? 81, can you confirm that, please?
2: It's going to be 26 George 5490. It's going to be on a black bike.
1: 10-4.

0: 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Is the air clear for a 1029?
1: Can I just wonder, can I get your location? Are you at the 14,000 block of Skyline or 1400?
0: I can give you the exact address now. 15,975.
1: And I'm ready. Go ahead.
0: The last, the double last versus Jamal, Charles Henry, Adam Mary, Adam Lincoln Edward. Second of Charles Ocean Charles. First of Kevin Common. Middle for Jonathan. Break.
1: Go ahead.
0: 825 of 2002 to an HM out of San Mateo. Break.
1: 281. Go ahead.
0: William 879-4968. And we're code 4.
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0: 10-4, and negative M1. I'm sorry, 1022, he does have M1.
1: I copy, thank you.

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1: 63 is clear for a possible ordinance violation. At 330 Aviador RP, an anonymous neighbor advising 330 and 315 are doing construction, and they're concerned they're possibly drilling into the sewer lines and building an illegal ADU.
0: Check where I was.

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1: 2-63, go ahead.
0: You can go to the city ordinance. They're within code 10-8.
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0: 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It's a 47-year-old male with a seizure. Call them the best.
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0: Okay, is it 110 suspicious, sir?
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0: It occurs the Redwood City station. 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In February, she was at the station and three males offered her water. She said that she was drugged and blacked out and woke up in her vehicle the next day.
1: Copy.

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1: 75.
0: 18 Richmond Street, Grassy Southbound 1, a silver Honda Pilot with a lot of smoke coming out of the muffler. RP thinks the vehicle should be on the road.
1: Copy, I'll take that as the info.

0: ADB unit fired and medics are not tested at Creek Road. Lots of unnamed road using coordinates. It's a gray Tesla versus a cyclist, and the 30-year-old male is unconscious. We'll search the escape.
1: Confirm all are conscious of breathing.
0: The cyclist is unconscious.
1: Copy. I'll be code 3 from La Honda substation.
0: Good morning, 10-4.
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0: 10-7, yeah, copy.
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0: please. 439, copy.

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1: Coordinates are in the call. If you have an MDT, you should be able to map it.
0: I'm unable to.
1: 10-4.

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1: Sorry, what do you have at ECR in Britain?
0: I'm going to meet the RP for this call.
1: 10-1.
2: 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We're going to be on Pesky Recruiting Road about 2 miles west.
1: Miles west of

0: 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Can you give me the phone number for the Redwood City Police Department, please? On emergency.
1: It's 780-7100.
0: She was sent to the Redwood City.
1: Yeah, I'll show you.

0: 78. It's the awoke for a 20,000 future sticker. It occurred at Coronado and Obispo. A white Lexus was hit by a black Tesla. 6 yellow Frank Frank 430. Other party is bleeding, non injury, and was referring to DHB.
1: So we're not copying.

0: Kind of weird.
1: Hey, Woody.
0: So you went for it to Stanford Hospital. He's going to be handling. She's controlling it tonight.

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0: 76 from 75. 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
1: No.
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0: Class of Sam Union, Robert Union, Yellow, First of Jose, Common, DOB 5377, male, and SF, verbal. As in the middle of Salomon.
1: Tony, back to the bus.

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1: Hey, from
0: the Sam Union, Robert Union, Yellow, Tom, Adam, Charles, Adam, Tom, Ida, Charles.
1: Copy.
0: Try a number if you want it.
1: Bad.
0: X-ray 198-3444.
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0: 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Use 1031A with his non-issued X-ray number.
1: Copy, what's up for?
0: Copy, good for telling me.

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1: 53.
0: 53, it's at 378 Richmond. 378 Richmond, across the palm. The very last 5 minutes, there's an X screaming and pounding. Unknown which apartment. RP is in apartment 12.
1: See if I were turning with a 1.
0: 2 or 7, 10, 10, 10.

0: you know, just wanting to Richmond, or if you believe it possibly could be apartment 8 or 9 or below those apartments.
1: Yeah, I mean.

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1: No.
2: He freaked out for a real nice day.

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1: Go ahead.
0: Regarding that 20,002, did CHP provide a log number for that one?
1: Let me check.

0: 161. 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
1: Please do it, sir. Everyone, it's not on the call. Let me look at their account, though.
2: Sure.
1: Everyone, I have the log. It's 1289.
2: From 1289.
1: Yeah.

0: of the units are in medics are en route to K1 Capistrano with a barber stitch trap for a 72-year-old male, conscious breathing, critical health event.
1: 7-0-10-4.

0: Tony Paul Salinas.
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0: The truck will be moving shortly, 10-8.
1: 10-4.

0: Wait, 4060 for cover. What's the check?
1: Go ahead.
0: That's 2044 New Brunswick, 2044 New Brunswick, at this point. RP was rambling and not making sense, yelling, screaming. She said she's at the address and you can speak with the deputy. There's a hazard for two-unit response there from Alina. She says her name's Sophia today, but it's the same phone number.
1: 3.4, you copy.
0: A60, do you copy for cover?
2: Okay.
0: A60, don't fuck.

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1: Boy, 71 says fine.
2: Yeah, 2.40. 77.
1: 47.

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1: Go ahead.
0: At 582 Miramar, across the street from the 5 ago in HMA wearing all black and a backpack ring, RP's door, quote unquote, aggressively. RP didn't answer the door. He walked away, didn't ring anyone else's doorbell. She felt targeted. Last seen towards Highway 1.
1: 10-4 from Princeton.
0: 10-4.
1: Thanks, who's got me?
0: Sorry, last minute.
1: 2 boys, 76, unit attachment.
0: 76 and 4.

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0: 02172 Mary 2 on a Ford.
1: Comes back 1031A current. Correction, expired. 1 of 26 on an 07 Ford to a Harry Berto Rangel out of Las Vegas on Corona.
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0: 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So UTL, you can show up if you're anything.
1: 476 number.
0: So do I copy, thanks.

0: Karen, do one for you.
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0: Both units are 10-8, and I sent you a message regarding the flag on the house.
1: Never. I just replied. We will take care of that.

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1: Good.
0: At 214 Millwood, 214 Millwood, cross of Broadway. RP went to check on their friend Joseph 53, who's a 61-year-old male who has cancer. She heard from him on Thursday. She found an unlocked back door and yelled for him, but no answer. She's concerned. Last time we were out there was a medical in July. It was canceled.
1: 62, I copy.
2: Okay, wait, 63. You can cancel 62. I'll handle our question.
0: 63, 10, 4, 62,
1: I copy.
2: Six, three, nine, seven.
0: 63, 10, 4.

0: Yeah, it was 63. Was it 214 AS and Adam or just 214?
1: All I have is 214.
0: Go for it.

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1: 63 confirms at 10-8.
0: Negative. I was just going to advise that I'll be doing a walkthrough with the friend.
1: Yeah.

0: So he's supposed to be 9 foot, so it's 297. Could I get case number and time?
1: Call 79, case is 6322-6322.
0: 10-4.

0: County is what, if you want to eliminate 60PR in Santa Helena.
1: If you're in Santa Helena, then.
0: I mean, no plates, Chrysler, minivan. 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
0: Give me no plates.

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0: If you're no response in California out of Ohio, I have that back to a 2014 Chrysler, dark blue in color, to a Dwight Dowson out of Springfield, Ohio.
1: Sorry, can you send me the last part, please?
0: Hey, from just the reg owner info, is that Dwight Dowson out of Springfield, Ohio?
1: Sure.

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1: Highway 63, Don.
0: Lost those, Dawson. David Ocean Williams, Sam Ocean Nora, First and Dwight, David William, Ida George, Henry Tom, Middles Land Break.
1: Go ahead.
0: Gibby, 715 of 56, it's a white male out of Springfield, Ohio, and break for Ohio jail.
1: Denver, go ahead.
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0: County 2476. 1186, 230 Cabrillo Highway South.
1: 230 Cabrillo Highway South, Ben.
0: 5 Tom William David 594. 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
1: 2476, go ahead.
0: All verbal, last of Kirkland, like signature. First of Jesse, John Edwards, Sam Sam, Edward Edward Freak.
1: Go ahead.
0: UAV 0522-1974, 74 WM and a half Moon Bay. Pray for numbers.
1: Go ahead.
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0: 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I'll hop inside.
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0: 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They're at 2650 El Camino in River City at the Jason.
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0: half of AUNIS. Medics en route to Fire Station 40, 1181 Main Street, process the emergency for a child that's having a seizure.
1: Copy, thanks for
0: that. Never.

Okay. 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

0: Can't say very nice, Leva.
1: Hey, Jim, Tony.
0: Room's number 25131. I'll do the rest in the car. Good morning.
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0: 136-680, log off, thanks, good morning.
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0: 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It's a 68-year-old male conscious waiting to call.
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1: Yeah, it's Boy 40, I got it.
0: Boy 40, I copy 62 and 61 10-8.
2: 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I can handle that advice.
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1: Go ahead.
0: 9 Adam, Ocean Boy, 918 on a Honda.
1: Nine Adam Ocean Boy at 918 is valid. 327 on a 22 Honda. Comes back out of Antelope to the first of Craig.
0: Definitely. Try calling into.
1: Hey, sir.

0: Before you go, break the voicemail from blocked and unblocked.
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1: I have an unlocked side door.
0: Yeah, it's gonna be on the 1-4 side. I don't think it reaches.
1: I copy. Charles 52 is en route.

0: 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Can we try to get a hold of the responsible one more time?
1: Affirm.
0: And confirming the activation was from the garage door?
1: Affirm. It's listed as garage side door.
0: Affirm. That's the open door that we have.
1: I got you.

0: 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We're making announcements. I'll take a code 33.
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0: Yeah, it's 2:40, and the garage door to get into the home is locked. The garage is clear. We're beyond a perimeter check.
1: Copy.

0: County 243. Looks like we're out with the homeowners who just arrived for confirming their ID now.
1: 440, I copy. Can I cancel the code 33?
0: Hey, from what code 40? His address, he lives here.
1: I copy. Canceling the code 33, 16, 48 hours.